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3: Sunday will be a fine and dry day with lots of sunshine, though a small risk of the odd light shower. A hot, humid day in the south with highs of 29 degrees Celsius.
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1: Police say 28 people are still being treated in hospital, 9 critically, after Friday's train crash near Bedford. A driver died when one East Midlands Railway service struck another from behind. Paul Gates is Deputy Chief Paramedic at East of England Ambulance Service.
2: 11 people sustained very serious injuries and a further 32 serious injuries. A further 56 others also suffered minor injuries. Those with less serious injuries were treated on scene or conveyed to hospital.
1: The King is to become the first British head of state to reveal his personal tax bill, in a move aimed at boosting transparency around royal finances. Details of his income and tax payments will be published later this week as part of a new report from Buckingham Palace. And Jeremy Clarkson says he's in remission after being diagnosed with aggressive prostate cancer and is now meeting regularly with David Cameron and others to compare experiences. That's the latest from Radio News Hub. I'm Dave Cronin.
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1: Sunday will be fine and dry day with lots of sunshine, though a small risk of the odd light shower. A hot, humid day in the south with highs of 29 degrees Celsius.
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1: A train collision near Bedford on Friday has left 28 people in hospital, 9 in a critical condition. The incident involved two East Midlands Railway services travelling to London, with one driver confirmed dead. Rail officials say they're supporting those affected as investigations continue. Andy Hopkinson is Chief Fire Officer at Bedfordshire Fire and Rescue.
2: We mobilised over 20 fire appliances and specialist vehicles, and at the height of the response, over 70 firefighters and officers were involved at the scene. And this included specialist mutual aid resources from our neighbouring services.
1: Counter-terrorism officers are investigating a series of incidents in Edinburgh which left 5 men injured. A 36-year-old white male has been arrested, and police say there's no wider threat to the public. And former Lil Mix star Jessie Nelson says the rollout of SMA screening is a postcode lottery, warning some babies will miss out depending on where they live. That's the latest from Radio News Hub. I'm Dave Cronin.
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1: Sunday will be a fine and dry day with lots of sunshine, though a small risk of the odd light shower. A hot, humid day in the south with highs of 29 degrees Celsius.
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0: got your front row seat to some of the biggest gigs without you having to go anywhere. In concert. Hear some of the world's greatest artists recorded live in concert every weekend. On a dark desert highway, cool wind in my hair. In concert.
1: We're caught in a trap. I can't walk out. Because I love you too much, baby.
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1: Police say 28 people are still being treated in hospital, 9 critically, after Friday's train crash near Bedford. A driver died when one East Midlands Railway service struck another from behind. Paul Gates is Deputy Chief Paramedic at East of England Ambulance Service.
2: 11 people sustained very serious injuries and a further 32 serious injuries. A further 56 others also suffered minor injuries. Those with less serious injuries were treated on scene or conveyed to hospital.
1: The King is to become the first British head of state to reveal his personal tax bill, in a move aimed at boosting transparency around royal finances. Details of his income and tax payments will be published later this week as part of a new report from Buckingham Palace. And Jeremy Clarkson says he's in remission after being diagnosed with aggressive prostate cancer and is now meeting regularly with David Cameron and others to compare experiences. That's the latest from Radio News Hub. I'm Dave Cronin.
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1: Sunday will be fine and dry day with lots of sunshine, though a small risk of the odd light shower. A hot, humid day in the south with highs of 29 degrees Celsius.
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0: 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Well, liven up the start of another week by joining Martin Stead's Monday Afternoon Club.
1: I remember buying that album back in 72 and it was just amazing.
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1: A train collision near Bedford on Friday has left 28 people in hospital, 9 in a critical condition. The incident involved two East Midlands Railway services travelling to London, with one driver confirmed dead. Rail officials say they're supporting those affected as investigations continue. Andy Hopkinson is Chief Fire Officer at Bedfordshire Fire and Rescue.
2: We mobilised over 20 fire appliances and specialist vehicles, and at the height of the response, over 70 firefighters and officers were involved at the scene. And this included specialist mutual aid resources from our neighbouring services.
1: Counter-terrorism officers are investigating a series of incidents in Edinburgh which left 5 men injured. A 36-year-old white male has been arrested, and police say there's no wider threat to the public. And former Little Mix star Jessie Nelson says the rollout of SMA screening is a postcode lottery, warning some babies will miss out depending on where they live. That's the latest from Radio News Hub. I'm Dave Cronin.
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1: Sunday will be fine and dry day with lots of sunshine, though a small risk of the odd light shower. A hot, humid day in the south with highs of 29 degrees Celsius.
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1: The King will become the first British head of state to reveal his personal tax bill. Charles will publish his financial details in a new report to increase clarity and accessibility around the monarchy's finances. Experts are continuing to investigate a fatal crash near Bedford, which killed one and injured 100 others. It involved two East Midlands railway trains, with one smashing into the back of the other on the same line on Friday. It's the longest day of the year today, and some have taken a spiritual approach and gathered for the sunrise at Stonehenge. Jennifer Wexler is from English Heritage.
2: It is genuinely very exciting, you know, to stand at Stonehenge at 4 a.m. and just wait for the sun to come, that anticipation and that excitement.
1: And Royal Mail is asking children to ditch the tablets and put pen to paper to cheer on England and Scotland at the World Cup. The aim is to help a new generation rediscover the value of letter writing. That's the latest from Radio News Hub. I'm Grace McIntosh.
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5: Sunday will be a fine and dry day with lots of sunshine, though a small risk of the odd light shower. A hot, humid day in the south with highs of 29 degrees Celsius.
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0: 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And which singer recorded the classic soul album What's Going On in 1971? 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
1: The King is to become the first British head of state to reveal his personal tax bill. It's in a move aimed at boosting transparency around royal finances. Details of his income and tax payments will be published later this week. A 36-year-old man has been charged following a series of attacks in Edinburgh that left five people injured. Counter-terrorism officers are investigating the incident. It's summer solstice, the longest day of the year and the official start of summer. It's been a busy morning at Stonehenge.
2: It feels like a real way of marking an important, you know, moment in time and a really important moment in the seasonal calendar, and just also like kind of grounding ourselves to being in a special place and, a you know, in connection to nature. And
1: that's Jennifer Wexler from English Heritage. The site welcomed thousands of visitors to watch the sunrise. And England fans are arriving in Boston ahead of Tuesday's World Cup clash with Ghana. It's as the city waves goodbye to the Tartan Army. From Radio News Hub, I'm Grace McIntosh.
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1: A generally dry and bright day with plenty of sunny spells. An isolated light shower is possible later in the east. Feeling very warm and humid, highs of 30 degrees Celsius.
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0: 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Music that's generally contemporary in nature, and some of which I play myself in the church music group I'm in. And it's something that you might like to listen to on a Sunday morning between 9 and 10, here on HWD Hospital Radio. 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
1: The King will become the first British head of state to reveal his personal tax bill. Charles will publish his financial details in a new report to increase clarity and accessibility around the monarchy's finances. Buckingham Palace says the decision was made at the King's own request. US Vice President J.D. Vance has arrived in Switzerland for talks to end the war in Iran. Negotiators now have 60 days to iron out the details and turn a ceasefire into an actual deal. Energy debt is set to worsen at the end of this year. The warning comes from the End Fuel Poverty Coalition, who say a third of UK households are in debt to their energy suppliers. Simon Francis is their spokesperson.
2: There needs to be a debt relief scheme to wipe out the debt of people who've built up that debt because they simply can't afford these high prices of energy, and it should be paid for by the profits of the energy industry.
1: And it's the longest day of the year, also known as summer solstice. Thousands gathered at Stonehenge to watch the sunrise. From Radio News Hub, I'm Grace McIntosh.
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1: A generally dry and bright day with plenty of sunny spells. An isolated light shower is possible later in the east. Feeling very warm and humid, highs of 30 degrees Celsius.

0: 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Music that's generally contemporary in nature, and some of which I play myself in the church music group I'm in. And it's something that you might like to listen to on a Sunday morning between 9 and 10, here on HWD Hospital Radio. 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
1: The King is to become the first British head of state to reveal his personal tax bill in a move aimed at boosting transparency around royal finances. Details of his income and tax payments will be published in the coming days as part of a new report from Buckingham Palace. Police have charged a 36-year-old man after a series of attacks in Edinburgh that left five people injured. Counter-terrorism officers are leading the investigation. UK households are already struggling to cope with the weight of energy debt, and unfortunately, it's set to get worse. That's the warning from the End Fuel Poverty Coalition. Simon Francis is their spokesperson.
2: Many of those people in energy debt are actually owing money already to people who they are scared of. You know, that implies a lot of illegal money lending, loan sharks, you know, really desperate situations.
1: And Tunisia have been knocked out of the World Cup after a 4-0 defeat to Japan. The result leaves them without a point from their opening two matches. From Radio News Hub, I'm Grace McIntosh.
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1: Mainly dry with long spells of sunshine and a few areas of cloud. An isolated shower is possible later in the east. Very warm in the south, highs of 30 degrees Celsius.
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6: Well, good morning, everybody. Happy Father's Day, you fathers out there. Welcome to Daybreak here at HWD Hospital Radio. Well, if you've never heard the show before, what's it all about? Well, it's myself playing Christian music of a contemporary style. Yes, that's right. Not all contemporary, because some of it is of a contemporary style, but it's quite old. yeah, but it's all good stuff, yes. It's non-traditional, although you might have a tweaked traditional tune somewhere in the mix, somewhere, at some point in the show. Anyway, it's that's what we do here, and I'm going to play some crackers this morning. We're going to start with a bang. I can tell you now, from Newsboys, called King of Kings. Weather-wise, well, if you didn't pick it up from the weather forecast just now, it's going to be reasonable all day, apart from the light rain that's expected a little bit of this afternoon. Anyway, enjoy Father's Day.

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4: Yes, I did. It started with a banger this morning, didn't I? That was Newsboys and Bart Millard from an album called Stand Deluxe. Going back to 2021, it was King of Kings. And we have actually done that in our church, not for a while, but I know we have done it. I'll tell you why, because I recognised it. And that's unusual for me, because I'm normally concentrating on playing the bass parts when I do stuff in our church. And I can't sing and play bass at the same time. So, yeah, it sometimes you see a song and you think to yourself, blimey, do I know that? And all of a sudden it starts and you think, oh, yes, I do. Yeah, that's how it goes, unless you can do everything all at once, and I can't do that. Anyway, welcome to the show. If you've just joined us, I've got another cracking tune coming up next from Stuart Townend, and the album Say the Word, and it's called From the Sleep of Ages. That's right, Season of Singing.

That is a song that just does not get played often enough. And I'm mainly to blame, because it's over a year since I played it. But it's absolutely superb, from Stuart Townend, from The Sleep of Ages, Season of Singing. Can you hear that fretless bass? Oh, it's superb. Yes, from the album Say the Word, and I don't know just how old that is, but I tell you what, it is absolutely brilliant. And that's the beauty of this show. You can get songs like that being played on it. Fantastic stuff. Well, welcome if you've just joined us. This is Daybreak with me, Dave Sowden, at HWD Hospital Radio. Now, another song that we do in our church quite a lot called Holy Spirit. You are welcome here. This is by Elevation Worship, and it's from Hash Worship. Holy Spirit, you are welcome here. That is what it is called.

That is brilliant. It is from Becca Brennan Hogg, alias Margaret Becker, Moya Brennan, the late Moya Brennan, of course, and Joanne Hogg. New Irish Hymns is the album from 2001, so it's 25 years old now, but I tell you, that's cracking. Your hand, oh God, has guided one church, one faith. Oh, that is superb. So much going on in that. And a lot of musicians in there that I'm familiar with as well. Well, I won't mention them all, so what a time. But yeah, had to come up with that. Superb stuff. You're listening to Daybreak with Dave Sowden, and this is HWD Hospital Radio. Next up is a song from Phil Wickham called Great Things, and that's coming up next.

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That's Oasis Worship from the album Ultimate Worship Volume 2, going back to 2009. It's a song called Sweetly Broken. That's quite a few bangers on this show this morning. Yes. Yes, if you are tuned in on Chatbox or any form, really, if you can get access to Chatbox, do let me know you're there, because I know there's certainly three people, but there's more than that, but I'll give you all a shout-out. I like to do that so that you're not being ignored. Well, next up, we've got a song by Bethel Music featuring David and Melissa Helser, and this is a song called No Longer Slaves, coming up after this.

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1: Yes, the Millennium Prayer by Cliff Richard, of course, and that actually comes from the Cliff at Christmas album, going back to 2003, but it came out, of course, in 1999, the lead up to the change of millennium. And before that, we had No Longer Slaves by Bethel Music. And that was a single from 2015, actually. But we have been playing that recently in the worship events that have been doing at churches around the area. Anyway, coming up next is a song from Dave Bilbray, and it's called Secret Place. Oh, sorry, no, that's not. That's the next one. That's let's get the right one going. Dave Bilbray, There's a Hope.

Yeah, Secret Place, and that was a cappella group from the musical Here and Now by Paul Field, going back to 2002. Anyway, it's time to say hello to those who now have tuned in this morning for the show. We've got Alan and Sue over there in Collingham, Helen in Lowmore, Steve in Poole in Wharfdale, Matthew and Catherine next door, of course, because they're going to be on next. Well, Matthew is. Lorraine as well, she's been tuned in, and also Ian's just popped up as well, so it's great to have you all along. So what's happening in the schedule today here at HWD Hospital Radio? Well, Matthew, of course, is up next, covering for Mike Binns with the help of Bill on You Pick the Mix, and that's from 10 until 12 o'clock, and then we've got more music variety from 12 until 5 o'clock when I'm back with the Eclectic Mix, and then that's till 7 o'clock, after which more music variety. Man Show's tomorrow afternoon from 3 until 10 with Martin Stead, Mike Binns, Glenn Rebecca and Andy Lonsdale. Next up is a song from Sing Some of the Richer.

0: Matthew tells me that the bass player for Sixpence None the Richer passed away last week. So rest in peace him. I don't know his name, so we can dedicate that song to him. It's called Brighten My Heart, is that? From the album Exodus, going back to 1998.
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0: Well, thanks once again, everybody, for tuning in this morning. Always great to have you along, wherever you've been, whether you've been inside the hospital or outside of it, all over the world. You might even be in France, like somebody I know. Yes, of course, I will be back this afternoon with the Eclectic Mix, if you want to join me then. But do stay tuned right here on HWD for You Pick the Mix with Matthew. Yes, Matthew, Bill and Catherine. Yes, all helping out. And I'm going to leave you with a song from Spring Harvest, Esther Alexander in particular, from the New Songs for 2003 album, and Jesus First. This will take us up to the news. And I'd just like to say thanks once again for tuning in. And toodle-pip.

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1: For the first time in history, the King will reveal his personal tax bill. Charles will publish his financial details in a new report to increase clarity and accessibility around the monarchy's finances. Buckingham Palace says the decision was made at the King's own request. US Vice President J.D. Vance has arrived in Switzerland for talks to end the war in Iran. Negotiators now have 60 days to iron out the details and turn a ceasefire into an actual deal. Thousands of people gathered at Stonehenge this morning to see the sun come up and celebrate the official start of summer. Choir singer Xenia Davies says the atmosphere was unforgettable.
2: For me, there's something really beautiful about these stones and about recognising that our ancestors for years and years and years have come here and done exactly what we did this morning and connected as humans and as people.
1: And more than £1 million is being shared between projects helping tackle loneliness across Scotland. 52 organisations will receive extra funding until next year. From Radio News Hub, I'm Grace McIntosh.
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1: Mainly dry with long spells of sunshine and a few areas of cloud. An isolated shower is possible later in the east. Very warm in the south, highs of 30 degrees Celsius.
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0: Helen Moore sponsors...

And good morning and happy Father's Day to all the dads there. We're on You Pick the Mix. With me, standing in for Basement Bill. Yeah, me, Matthew Horsley, and Bill and Catherine. Full house today in the studio. Got Bill going up and down the ladders. We've got a little system going on here. Bill passes the songs to Catherine. Catherine passes them to me. It's like a conveyor belt, isn't it? Just passing them along like a... You know, like a... Where you go on your suitcase and to go round and round and round. Well, anyway, so if you're new to the show, good morning. It's a chance where you can select any song that you haven't heard for a while and do a little dedication to your dad, maybe, on Chatbox. Also on the show, we have the usual features. We've got our talking bit. We'll set that off in the next 5 minutes, where we do a little subject and we'll have a little matter together. And also on the show, we've got our Tea for Two spot. A bit of me time. That's coming up at 11 today. And then just after 11, two number ones. And Bill's selected them today. He's gone for May 1973 and December 1983 today as Bill. So Bill's picked them out this morning. He's polished them off and he's put them on my little pile over here. So I think we better make a start then, haven't we? Because we've got quite a number of requests to go through. I don't think we're going to get through them all, but we'll get through as many as we can today. And the first one comes from my dad to my mum. It's a lovely, nice way to start the morning. Wind Beneath My Wings, Bette Midler. You're on You Pick the Mix till 12 with me, Catherine and Bill. A very good morning to you all, and welcome to the show.

first request of the morning from my mum. Winds Beneath My Wings from the film Beaches. Good morning to you. A nice busy morning again with all these requests coming in. Thick and fast this morning. He's just wiped his brow. Where's Bill already? He says, it's busy already. And he's got a right sweat on. Tell you what, he's coming with his shorts and t-shirt and flip-flops and socks on today as Bill. He looks a right sight this morning. Anyway, it's time for our little talk a bit where we take a little subject and have a little natter on the chat box screen. I would like to know, if you would master any skill overnight, what would it be? For example, you could speak a language. You might do an art or a craft. You may be cooking some nice, amazing food. Let me know what skill would you master overnight. Let me know on chat box. We'll talk about that for the about 20 minutes or so, half an hour, 20 minutes or so on the chat box. Right then, let's go to another request this morning with it being Father's Day. A little request for Helen, the sponsor of the show. She requested this one.

Dance with my father's eyes. For the sponsor of the show, Helen Lufavandros. Good morning and happy Father's Day to everybody, to all the dads and grandpas out there in Dewsbury District Hospital and around West Yorkshire. So I've been asking you on Chatbox then, if you had a skill and which you could learn overnight, what would it be? And we've got an answer. Phil would learn a foreign language so he could talk to his carers. So that's what he'd learn overnight. That's quite good. Yeah, I can understand that one, Phil. That's a nice skill to learn, is that. Bill said he'd learn the piano. Did Bill? He said he'd like to learn an instrument, and he said he'd like to play the piano. Did Bill? He told me that a little bit beforehand. Right then, quite busy on the requests this morning, so we better get a quick move on this morning. For Mary, she likes a bit of 50s / 60s. So I said, Bill, can we have some 50s and 60s? And he came up with this one.

0: I must speak about a nice, good song there for you, Mary, because apparently I've just got a little comment here up on my screen saying, Mum dancing. Ah, you see, well, Mary, if you like music like that, you have to tune in on Saturday night with myself, you know. I'll get you dancing even more with Feel Good Anthems. Anyway, coming up next, a request from my dad. He asked for some Queen.
1: Helen Moore sponsored

So we've been talking about if you overnight did a skill, what would you learn? So Bill said learn an instrument, piano, and Bill says a language, learn a foreign language. What skill would you do? Let me know on chat box at hwdhospitalradio.com. Good morning to everybody. Hope you are well for your Sunday morning. Let me know what you're doing today as well. And in about 20 minutes time, get that kettle ready for tea for two as well. Right then, a request for Phil next. Mike Curb Congregation from 1970. Oh, you put Bill to the test today, you know, Phil. We found it though.

Well, I'm glad you enjoyed that one, Phil. Mike Kerb, Congregation, Burning Bridges from 1970. Oh, you put Basement Bill to the test today, you know. Oh, he says, oh, I'm looking for that one. And he had to polish it off, you know, because it had a few marks on the record. He had to dust it all off. It's got a special machine, you know, to clean them all up. So anyway, I've been asking you regards special skills. If you did one overnight, what would it be? We've had a few more come through. Elsie says dressmaking. Yeah, that's quite... Catherine said that'd be quite good. Helen says she'd like to learn a stage one in sign language as well. So let me know on the chat box, if you learn a skill overnight, what would it be on

top record, I say, on Chatbox. The Rubettes, Sugar Baby Love, on You Pick the Mix. Good morning. Nice sunny day. What have you got planned for your day today? Well, after I finished here, I'm going to Southport today. What are you doing? Let me know on the chat box screen. Right then, we've had a request for Marianne. She put us to the test this morning. Oh, you're challenging Bill today. But he found it. Run Rig, she asked for. And, of course, Loch Lomond. And it's just for you, Marianne. Get that kettle boiled. 15 minutes away. Just up for tea for two.

0: Edison Lighthouse. Love grows where my rosemary grows. Are you picking some good songs today? It's still hot and bothered. It's put the fan on in record label now as Bill is absolutely sweltering, he says. 5 minutes away from our T for Two spot this morning. Let me know what your choice of beverage is this morning. Let's go back to the request, because we've got quite a few to go through. For Phil, a bit of Boney M and Daddy Cool.
1: She's crazy like a fool.

She's Crazy Like a Fool, Daddy Cool, and Bonnie M for Phil on You Pick the Mix. Yeah, we come in, we don't know what we're playing. You choose the songs that you like to hear on a Sunday morning between 10 and 12.

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We'll squeeze this one in. She says, Elsie, good morning to you. Hope you're okay. Eddie Cochran would be her choice. And come on, everybody. Go on, dance along to this one, everyone. And get that tea for two spot in just after this.

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1: Yeah, come on, everybody. Eddie Cochran for Elsie. Right, and get that kettle ready. Get your mug ready.
0: Come on, everybody.
1: Tea for two, next.
2: Ugh, I hate Mondays. They are so boring.
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2: 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You could sound a bit more enthusiastic.
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3: Yay!

When that music plays, you know what time it is. It's time for tea for two. Time to stop doing whatever you're doing, especially the dads. You might be washing the car, cutting the grass. You might be a busy nurse or a doctor in the hospital, going around the wards. All the nurses and doctors are very busy, aren't they? But it's time to sit down and relax with our tea for two record this morning. Picked by Bill this morning. So what choice of drink have you got? Have you got a coffee? A cup of tea, a cold drink with it being warm. But mind you, they say warm drinks are better for this time with weather and that, don't they? Is that a myth? I'm not too sure. Pam's just joined us. Good morning, Pam. Anyway, so our tea for two record has been picked by Bill, and he's picked a really nice one for you this morning. Bit of Carpenters.

Our T for Two record today, Kind of Hush, The Carpenters. Request there for Phil. Johnny Nash, Tears on My Pillow. Phil says one of his best songs. Bob agrees. Great record, says Bob. And Joe. Good morning. Right in, we're not far off from the news at 11. And then we'll have two great songs, two number ones at 11, just around the corner. Anyway, let's do another request then, shall we? A request from my dad, Andy. I

Summertime Girl. Burn the Jewel from a dad on New Pick the Mix. Not long then, two number ones at 11. May 1973, December 1983. Picked by Bill. After the news at 11.

But as I said, we've got the news coming up in a few minutes' time. Let's do a request for Bob and Joe. Andy Kim has been requested by Bob and Joe. Rock Me Gently to the news. See you in the second hour of You Pick the Mix.

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3: Sir Keir Starmer is reportedly spending the weekend reflecting on the political realities he now faces. John Collins can tell us more.
4: Pressure is mounting on the PM after more than 100 Labour MPs reportedly called for him to step down following Andy Burnham's Makerfield by-election win. The Prime Minister's understood to be at Chequers with his wife this weekend. Business Secretary Peter Kyle told broadcasters this morning he's not ruled out the possibility of the Prime Minister resigning, saying Sir Keir is reflecting on the political challenges facing the party and considering his next steps.
3: A 36-year-old man's been charged following a series of attacks in Edinburgh that left 5 people injured. Counter-terrorism officers are investigating the incident. The King is to become the first British head of state to reveal his personal tax bill. It's in a move aimed at boosting transparency around royal finances. And the Met Office has issued fresh weather warnings. They reckon temperatures could reach as high as 35 degrees Celsius on Tuesday. From Radio News Hub, I'm Grace McIntosh.
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3: Mainly dry with long spells of sunshine and a few areas of cloud. An isolated shower is possible later in the east. Very warm in the south, highs of 30 degrees Celsius.
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Straight after the news at 11, we always do number ones at 11. Two number ones. Picked by Bill, The Wizard, See My Baby Jive. That was a number one back in May 1973. And The Flying Pickets, Only You, 1983. December 1983 there. Hope you enjoy those number ones this morning.

Ryan, good morning to Elsie. She asked for a night, a great, great song at this one. Elton John, teaming up with Kiki D. Come on, everybody, sing along to this one. Don't go breaking my heart. Hey, Bill's dancing in record library. What a sight.

0: Don't go breaking my heart. 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
0: And another request for my dad. Yes, Let's Dance, Chris Montez. Feel like that one. We are HWD Hospital Radio. We are more music variety, broadcasting live in Studio One of Dewsbury District Hospital. Good morning. Happy Father's Day yet again to all the dads there. Hope you're getting spoiled. Got some more requests coming up in moments. And we're here till 12 today.

0: Jasper and Whitney. My love is your love. Hey, Shibini, Hospital Radio, me and Bill taking your requests on this firing Sunday. Hope you are well. Hope you're enjoying the sunshine. Wherever you're listening this morning. So back in moments for a request of Phil. He asked for some Frankie Valli and the Four Seasons. What's up next, Phil?
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0: Silence is Golden. Francavelli with those four seasons. For Phil. I've been enjoying that one, Phil.
1: What my eyes still see.
0: A little reminder, just after the news at 12,
1: what my eyes still see.
0: We do a little show called Best of the Crooners, and it's Dean Martin today at 12. So you can join in for that. You're on You Pick the Mix. Bill is here. He's going early. He says he's going to go back about 11:45. He's going out for a meal with his family and everything and all that lot. And do you know, last week, I don't know if you tuned in, any of you guys tuned in last week to the show where he brought in a chocolate eclair for Mike. Well, do you know on the tea for two spot, Mike normally says what he's having a biscuit or a bun or whatever. I forgot, to be fair, to mention it. He brought me and Catherine a jam donut, and I forgot completely. I didn't forget about it. Bill did. He just brought it in about 5 minutes ago. He just says, oh, by the way, do you know when we did the tea for two spot? Yeah, I said, yes, Bill. He says, I forgot to bring your treat in. I says, oh. Thanks. So he brought me a packet. He's brought a pack of jam donuts, and he gave one to me. And one to Catherine. Oh, he looks after his auntie.

Somebody is knocking at the door. Someone's ringing the bell. Let him in. The wind's Paul McCartney there on You Pick the Mix here at HWD. It's 11:30 in the morning if you've just woken up. Good morning. Happy Father's Day to you. Hope you are well. Thank you for joining us. Me and Bill and Catherine are here to take in your request this morning. Now, I've just had a little request come through on my phone via text. It's from my mum. And she's asked for some Roger Whittaker.

Play that for my mum. Roger Whittaker, New World in the Morning. Bob just says, what's the album? It's taken from the very best of Roger Whittaker. 2014 version is that one, Bob, if that helps. So anyway, you're on You Pick the Mix between now and lunchtime. I hope you're enjoying the music. The music as well. You select them. We don't know what we're playing this morning. But Pam's on this morning, and I know Pam. Pam has not put a request in, but I know Pam is a fan of this lovely lady. We covered her on the Soul Show, didn't we, Pam? And she liked it very well. So I thought I'd play one of her great songs for Pam. Who am I talking about? Well, Sade, Your Love Is King, for Pam on this Father and Sunday. With me, Catherine and Bill,

0: There goes a request for Pam. Well, she didn't ask for it, but I know she's a fan of Sade anyway. Don't forget the Corona Show at lunchtime, and then Mr. Soudan at 5 with the Eclectic Mix. Recommended that. Right then, back next with your requests for some Status Quo. Oh yes, yeah, Phil. And it's up next.
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Jolene. Dolly Parton from a dad, and before that, a bit of Status Quo. First hit for them back in 1968, according to Bob, January 68. Thanks for that, Bob. Please don't take him, even though you care. Tell you one thing, if HDB Hospital Radio did a music quiz, you need Bob on the team, you need Martin, you need Glenn and Rebecca, you need Catherine, and you need me. Yeah, anyway, request there, Dolly Parton there for my dad, and that's a good one, isn't it? You're on HDB Hospital Radio, you're Fiver's Day. Hope you're having a lovely day wherever you're listening to us. And by the way, if you've missed any of your favourite shows, don't worry, all you need to do is go to hdbdhospitalradio.com/listenback, and all your favourites are there.

0: JP Cooper, September Song. One of Bob's favourites from 2017, that one. Don't forget the Crooner Show coming up just after 12 of Dean Martin. More music variety throughout the afternoon. And then Mrs. Soudan at 5 with Eclectic Mix.
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Everything changes here at HWD Hospital Radio. More music variety. So I've enjoyed Fiverr's edition of You Pick the Mix. You picked some really, really good songs today. I'm going to be going now because I've got a drive to Southport. Bill's gone. Thanks, Bill, for all your help this morning. Thank you to Catherine as well, bringing the requests in. So on the show, we had a Tea for Two spot. We've had our little talky bit where we talked about if you had a dream, you know, you've got want to learn something overnight. What would it be? We had Elsie saying about dream, want to be a dream maker. We had Phil want to learn a new language so he could speak to his carers. And we had Basement Bill said he loved to learn to play the instrument. And he said the piano. So whatever you're doing for the rest of your day, stay with HWD on this Sunday. Because we've got the Crooners at 12 with an artist called Dean Martin. Doing all these great songs. More music variety throughout the day till 5, and an eclectic mix then with Mr. Sowden. I'll be back on Tuesday with the last edition of the Soul of the Motown show. To all the dads out there, enjoy the rest of your day, and thank you for listening to You Pick the Mix. See you next time.

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1: There's signs the Prime Minister is considering resigning. John Collins can tell us more.
2: Questions remain over Keir Starmer's future after a senior cabinet minister failed to rule out reports he could resign as early as tomorrow. Business Secretary Peter Kyle said the PM's taking time to reflect on the political challenges facing Labour as pressure grows following Andy Burnham's by-election win in Makerfield. The Prime Minister's understood to be spending the weekend at Chequers with his wife, reflecting on what are called the political realities he now faces.
1: US Vice President J.D. Vance and senior Iranian officials have arrived in Switzerland for talks to end the war in Iran. Negotiators now have 60 days to iron out the details. And thousands of people gathered at Stonehenge this morning to see the sun come up and celebrate the official start of summer. Visitors travelled from across the world for the annual summer solstice event. That's the latest from Radio News Hub. I'm Grace McIntosh.
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1: A dry and bright day for most, with plenty of sunny spells and light winds. Feeling very warm and humid, especially in the south. Highs of 30 degrees Celsius.

very beautiful song he's going to do. It's entitled Levine and Rose. Levine and Rose. You see, it's really La Vie and Rose. But I said Levine and Rose, like to put it together and make two words out of it, you see. I'll see you, huh? But he's coming out here, and I'm proud to say the Dean, ladies and gentlemen, is a young man of whom Bing Crosby once said, "Who's he?" My buddy and pal, a nice to have Mr. Dean Martin. Let's be happy.

taken from an episode of the Comedy Hour, with an introduction by Jerry Lewis. The song was originally popularised by French cabaret singer Edith Piaf. A cover version was later found on the 1962 album French Style. Hi everyone, how are you? And a warm welcome to the Best of the Crooners. Peter Grogan with you for the next hour, where we'll be taking a look at the life and music of one of the most endearingly popular American entertainers of the mid-20th century.

Which Way Did My Heart Go?, which was Dean's first hit single, recorded in 1946, and taken from the Greatest Hits Volume 2 album, released in 1968. He was born in Steubenville, Ohio in 1917, and began singing with local bands, before getting his break, working with the Ernie Mackay Orchestra. Dean worked for various bands throughout the early 1940s, before being drafted into the United States Army. By 1946, he was doing well, but was little more than a popular East Coast nightclub singer with a common style, similar to that of Bing Crosby. He drew audiences, but inspired none of the popularity enjoyed by Sinatra and Crosby. During the late 1940s, Dean met Jerry Lewis, and they formed a successful music comedy team, but harsh comments from critics later contributed to the act breaking up. Dean's first studio album was Dean Martin Sings, released in 1953, from which we take another two songs, later found on the 12-inch long play.

When You're Smiling, written by Larry Shea and Mark Fisher, and originally made famous by Louis Armstrong. And before that we had That's Amore, which got a number 2 in the Billboard charts, composed by Harry Warren with lyrics by Jack Brooks. The first full-length 12-inch album recorded by Dean was Swinging Down Yonder, released in 1955, with all the songs having a common geographical theme, the American South, from which we take our next track, written by Helgi Carmichael and Stuart Gorell, and Dean's got Georgia on his mind.

In 1957, Dean recorded another album for his record label, entitled Pretty Baby, from which we take the track I Can't Give You Anything But Love, which was a popular jazz standard.

By 1957, Dean was still popular as a singer, but rock and roll had come to the fore, and the era of the pop crooner was waning. Despite the competition, Dean continued with his musical career, and in 1960 released the album This Time I'm Swinging, from which we take our next track, written by Russ Morgan and Larry Stock, and one of Dean's most successful singles, which got to number one in the Easy Listening chart, and You're Nobody Till Somebody Loves You.

In 1959, Dean became a member of the famous Rat Pack, alongside fellow performers Frank Sinatra and Sammy Davis Jr. Like Sinatra, Dean supported the civil rights movement and refused to perform in clubs that would not allow Afro-American performers. Never comfortable in films, Dean wanted to be a real actor, and he starred alongside Frank Sinatra in the acclaimed Vincente Minnelli drama Some Came Running, and later appeared with John Wayne in the westerns Rio Bravo and The Sons of Katie Elder. Despite Dean's reputation as a drinker, he was often the first to call it a night. His convincing portrayals of heavy boozers in some of his films led to unsubstantiated claims of alcoholism. Time now for a track from Dean's 1964 studio album Dream with Dean, which included his signature tune Everybody Loves Somebody Sometime, written by Sam Coslow, which got to number one in the US chart.

In 1965, Dean launched his weekly NBC comedy variety series, The Dean Martin Show, which ran for more than 200 episodes. During this time, Dean's musical career consisted of albums composed of country and western songs, but the image of him as a Vegas entertainer in a tuxedo was an enduring one. One song he performed in the film Ocean's 11 did not become a hit at the time, but enjoyed a revival in the media and pop culture.

entered A Kick in the Head with lyrics by Sammy Khan, and later featured in the Very Best of Dean Martin compilation album. Throughout his career, Dean released a number of compilations, one of which was the 1966 The Best of Dean Martin, which illustrates perfectly his rich vocals and laid-back, easygoing style, and from which we take two further tracks. Oh.

Sway, written by Mexican composer Luis Demetrio and Pablo Ruiz, and made famous by Dean's version with lyrics by Norman Gimbel. And before that we had Volare, written by Domenico Modugno, which made it to the top of the Billboard charts in 1958. By the late 1960s, early 1970s, Dean was no longer a top 40 hit maker. However, his albums continue to sell. One such example was the 1967 studio album Welcome to My World, which peaked at number 20 in the Billboard charts and released after the unexpected success of two songs. The first being In the Chapel in the Moonlight, written by Billy Hill, and the single peaked at number 25 in the Billboard Hot 100.

The second song from the Welcome to My World album is Little Old Wine Drinker Me, with lyrics by Hank Mills and Samuel Garrett, which got to number 38 in the Billboard charts.

In 1968, Dean released the album Gentle On My Mind, which peaked at number 14 in the US charts and at number 9 in the UK. In the latter country, the title track became a major hit, reaching number 2 in March 1969.

For nearly a decade, Dean had recorded as many as 4 albums a year for his record label. His final album, Once in a While, was released in 1978. One critic noting that Dean had no trouble negotiating the arrangements. His familiarity with the songs themselves made his interpretations more comfortable than ever. There were to be some reunions with old friends during the 1980s, touring with Sinatra and Davis Jr., and a final reunion with his comedy buddy Jerry Lewis. In 1997, there came an 8-CD compilation tribute album, Memories Are Made of This, from which we take 2 well-known Italian songs.

Mambo Italiano, which first appeared on Dean's 1962 album Let's Be Friendly, written by Bob Merrill. And from Dean's 1966 album Relaxing, here's In Napoli.

0: In a 1983 interview with an Australian television network, Dean talked about meeting royalty, his first personal appearance outside the United States, and his friendship with the Rat Pack.
1: Princess Anne gave me a birthday party, and I was more excited and more nervous meeting her than going on stage at the Apollo Theater. It just knocked me out. I never met anybody like her, any royalty at all. What? Only royalty I ever met was Frank.
2: How many did they have all of English show business at this at this affair?
1: Yes, they did. Practically all the actors, comedians, and all show business was there, and it was really beautiful. They did some funny jokes about me, they're funny guys out there.
2: Oh, yes, they got some very funny people in England. The appearances at the Apollo Theater, Dina, was that the first time you would have been there since the old days when you and Jerry were at the Palladium?
1: Yeah, that was about 30 years ago I was there.
2: Mm-hmm. Right. So this would have been much better. Is this your first personal appearance outside the United States, Dean?
1: That's correct. I only worked Las Vegas and Atlantic City, maybe just around Chicago with Sinatra. Right. But the first time by myself out of the States.
2: And were you nervous about it?
1: Oh, very nervous. Yeah. Yes. But they kind of liked me, so after the first show, I felt very good about it.
2: I think the TV show would have been the forerunner for all these things. Everybody really got to know you through the television, more so than the motion pictures, I think.
1: Yes, they did. They did know me more about me from the TV show, because they had it for a couple years running there.
2: Mm-hmm. And what about you? You mentioned Frank Sinatra a couple of times, and you said they're working together. Do you still do those surprise appearances with each other on stage whenever you're appearing?
1: Yeah, if we happen to be in the same city, like Las Vegas or Atlantic City, even if little Sammy Davis is there, we all just walk on stage and surprise each one of us, and just for a little fun, that's all.
2: Everybody here is laughing about you saying, even if little Sammy Davis is there.
1: he is little. He's only that big.
2: We know. He's been on this show many times. He drove in here once, Dean, in a police car. Drove right onto the studio in here.
1: Well, he's used to the police.
2: Is it?
1: Yeah, they think it's a... They always stop because they always think it's a little kid driving a car.
2: Yeah. It's interesting to me that the friendship has lasted for so long with you fellas. I mean, it goes back to those, what did they call it, Neil? The Rat Pack days when you were all appearing in Las Vegas together.
1: That's right. They were the rats and I was the pack.
2: In the early days, I remember they used to say you were a cross between Crosby and Como, but there's nothing like that anymore, indeed, Martin. You're sort of a cross between Haig and Haig now, I think.
1: Yes.
2: Yes.
1: Yes. No, right now, I'm just a cross.
2: A cross.
1: So,
2: well, don't get cross at me. What's in the glass?
1: Ice. Ice and some... little J&B.
2: Right, okay.
1: Just J&B, just booze.
0: Bartender, a J&B with ice, if you please. Let's try that sometime. In 2009, Dean received a posthumous Grammy Lifetime Achievement Award for his outstanding contribution to popular music. Well, that's all the time we have for you, and this week's Best of the Crooners with me, Peter Grogan. Thanks very much for your company, and do please join me again next time. And I'll leave you with a song which got to number one in the Billboard charts for 6 weeks in 1956, and made it to number one in the UK chart, and became Dean's biggest ever hit, and Memories Are Made.

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1: Sir Keir Starmer is reportedly spending the weekend reflecting on the political realities he now faces. John Collins can tell us more.
2: Pressure is mounting on the PM after more than 100 Labour MPs reportedly called for him to step down following Andy Burnham's Makerfield by-election win. The Prime Minister's understood to be at Chequers with his wife this weekend. Business Secretary Peter Kyle told broadcasters this morning he's not ruled out the possibility of the Prime Minister resigning, saying Sir Keir is reflecting on the political challenges facing the party and considering his next steps.
1: A 36-year-old man's been charged following a series of attacks in Edinburgh that left five people injured. Counter-terrorism officers are investigating the incident. The King is to become the first British head of state to reveal his personal tax bill. It's in a move aimed at boosting transparency around royal finances. And the Met Office has issued fresh weather warnings. They reckon temperatures could reach as high as 35 degrees Celsius on Tuesday. 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
1: A dry and bright day for most, with plenty of sunny spells and light winds. Feeling very warm and humid, especially in the south. Highs of 30 degrees Celsius.
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1: There's signs the Prime Minister is considering resigning. John Collins can tell us more.
2: Questions remain over Sir Keir Starmer's future after a senior cabinet minister failed to rule out reports he could resign as early as tomorrow. Business Secretary Peter Kyle said the PM's taking time to reflect on the political challenges facing Labour as pressure grows following Andy Burnham's by-election win in Makerfield. The Prime Minister's understood to be spending the weekend at Chequers with his wife, reflecting on what are called the political realities he now faces.
1: US Vice President J.D. Vance and senior Iranian officials have arrived in Switzerland for talks to end the war in Iran. Negotiators now have 60 days to iron out the details. And thousands of people gathered at Stonehenge this morning to see the sun come up and celebrate the official start of summer. Visitors travelled from across the world for the annual summer solstice event. That's the latest from Radio News Hub. I'm Grace McIntosh.
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1: A dry and bright day for most, with plenty of sunny spells and light winds. Feeling very warm and humid, especially in the south. Highs of 30 degrees Celsius.
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1: Sir Keir Starmer is reportedly spending the weekend reflecting on the political realities he now faces. John Collins can tell us more.
2: Pressure is mounting on the PM after more than 100 Labour MPs reportedly called for him to step down following Andy Burnham's Makerfield by-election win. The Prime Minister's understood to be at Chequers with his wife this weekend. Business Secretary Peter Kyle told broadcasters this morning he's not ruled out the possibility of the Prime Minister resigning, saying Sir Keir is reflecting on the political challenges facing the party and considering his next steps.
1: A 36-year-old man's been charged following a series of attacks in Edinburgh that left five people injured. Counter-terrorism officers are investigating the incident. The King is to become the first British head of state to reveal his personal tax bill. It's in a move aimed at boosting transparency around royal finances. And the Met Office has issued fresh weather warnings. They reckon temperatures could reach as high as 35 degrees Celsius on Tuesday. 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
1: A dry and bright day for most, with plenty of sunny spells and light winds. Feeling very warm and humid, especially in the south. Highs of 30 degrees Celsius.
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1: Good afternoon. This signs the Prime Minister is considering resigning. Grace McIntosh can tell us more.
2: Questions remain over Keir Starmer's future after a senior cabinet minister failed to rule out reports he could resign as early as tomorrow. Business Secretary Peter Kyle said the PM is taking time to reflect on the political challenges facing the party as pressure grows following Andy Burnham's by-election win in Makerfield. The Prime Minister is understood to be spending the weekend at Chequers with his wife, reflecting on the political realities he now faces.
1: An extreme heat warning has been expanded as the UK braces for a heatwave that could see highs of a record-breaking 38 degrees. The Met Office says the baking heat could last until at least Thursday. And thousands of people gathered at Stonehenge this morning to see the sun come up and celebrate the official start of the summer. Well, that's the latest. From Radio News Hub, I'm Dave Cronin.
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1: Any sherry's easing to leave a dry night with clear spells and light winds for all, feeling rather warm and muggy, especially in the south. Lows of 16 degrees Celsius.
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1: Pressure is intensifying on the Prime Minister, with more than 100 Labour MPs now calling for him to step down following Andy Burnham's by-election win. With more, here's John Collins.
2: Questions remain over Sir Keir Starmer's future after a senior cabinet minister failed to rule out reports he could resign as early as tomorrow. Business Secretary Peter Kyle said the PM's taking time to reflect. The Prime Minister's understood to be spending the weekend at Chequers with his wife, reflecting on what are called the political realities he now faces.
1: US Vice President J.D. Vance and senior Iranian officials are in Switzerland for negotiations on Tehran's nuclear program and to build the fragile interim deal to end the war in Iran. As they gathered for the start of the talks, Mr. Vance called for all sides to work together. And David Beckham and wife Victoria shared Father's Day tributes featuring their son Brooklyn, despite an ongoing family rift. That's the latest from Radio News Hub. I'm Dave Cronin.
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1: Any showers easing to leave a dry night with clear spells and light winds for all, feeling rather warm and muggy, especially in the south. Lows of 16 degrees Celsius.
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1: Good afternoon, everybody, and welcome to the Eclectic Mix. And that first track is just a taste of what you'll expect to hear on the show today. Stuck music that does something, yes. You don't hear many songs like that, do you? That was Wishbone Ash, and it's from their album Pilgrimage, going back to 1971. And the track was called VASDIS. Yes, that's right, VASDIS. I don't think it's anything to do with an operation, a surgical procedure that may deprive a gentleman of anything, if you see what I mean. But that was the title of the song. And I thought I'd just play it because it's something different. It's something that does something, yes. Bit of mad drumming in there from Steve Upton, I believe, was the drummer on that track. And, certainly giving it large, as you'd expect. I never thought it was actually as good as what he is at one time. And my brother said to me, he's a great drummer, is Steve Upton. Don't you be confused and get things wrong, because he really is. And, he proved it on there, I think. Anyway, next up, something a bit more run-of-the-mill. At least, I think, like to think it's a bit more run-of-the-mill, but it's in a strange time format. I think it's in 7/8 or 5/8, something like that. It's from Sting. It's from his album Mercury Falling, going back to 1996, and it's called I Hung My Head.

I Hung My Head by Sting from Mercury Falling, back to 1996. Yes, it's bit of a tale, I think, about somebody doing something wrong, realising what he's done, accepting the consequences, and yes, there you go. Great songwriter, Sting, absolutely. And that's fantastic musicians as well in his band. On the drums in that one, Vinnie Colaiuta, who's really he's ever present in the band, apart from one of the live albums he's got, in which he had another drummer, a French drummer, whose name escapes me, but it will come to me at some point. Anyway, next track coming up from the Aristocrats, and I can't tell you what the title is because it's too rude.

0: Dave Sowden, HWD Hospital Radio.
1: Yes, it has rather a strange ending, that. It just comes from nowhere. you think it's going to finish and then it doesn't, and then all of a sudden it does and it catches you out sometimes. That was The Aristocrats from the album called The Aristocrats, going back to 2011. And the track was called Blues. And I can't say the next word because it's rather naughty. But yes, there's no real blues in it apart from the ending. And it does like a very obvious blues ending. But yeah, remarkable musicianship, as you can expect from Guthrie Govan. Marco Miniman, I believe, played the drums on that. Or somebody did, I don't know, I can't remember. But yeah, there were bits in that were in 5/4 time. That previous track was in 9/8, certainly, because I had to count it all, like I mentioned earlier, at least I think I did. Anyway, next track from Greenslade. Now, Dave Greenslade passed away last week, and he released this album back in 1974 called Spyglass Guest. And the track is called Little Red Fry Up.

Yeah, and going back to 1974, that and the album Spyglass Guest, that was the late Dave Greensladen band with Little Red Fly-Up. And you're hearing that right here on the Eclectic Mix at HWD Hospital Radio with me, Dave Sowden, here every Sunday between 5 and 7.

Right, well, next up is a piece of music from Kinga Glick, who is a Polish bass player. And this is a track called Island from her album Real Life, which goes back to 2024.

0: That is very, very good indeed, from Kinga Gwick. And that's a track was called Island from the album Real Life, going back to 2024. And I've actually got another song coming up in a couple of songs' time with the word Island in the title, from Frost, and that'll be coming up very soon.
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3: 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And which singer recorded the classic soul album What's Going On in 1971? These are just some of the questions we'll be answering each Tuesday afternoon. 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
0: Yeah, that's Matthew's last show, actually, for a couple of weekends, because he's disappearing off somewhere at the end of this week. So, yes, all good. He's actually somewhere else right now, over at yon side at Pennines in Southport. Did you not know that? Ages since I've been there. I must make amends and go visit again at some point in time, but whether I go on the train or the car, I don't know. Anyway, next up from me this afternoon is some Transatlantic. This is The Greatest Story Never Ends.

0: Yes, I think God, he likes musicians that praise his name, because the leader of that band is called Neil Morse, and he's a very good guitarist, and he's also a very good keyboard player, not to mention the fact that he's good on vocals as well. That was Transatlantic and the track called The Greatest Story Never Ends, from the album The Absolute Universe Forevermore. That goes back to 2021, and you're hearing it right here on the Eclectic Mix here at HWD Hospital Radio. Yeah, I said God likes his musicians, because Dave Bainbridge is a Christian as well, and he's equally as good on keyboards and guitar. In fact, he might be a little bit better, but I wouldn't like to say for certain. Anyway, next up, a tune I've got to be careful with, because this has got a swear word in it, but I know where to dip it out. It's Frost with an asterisk and Island Life.
1: Enjoy yourselves. Wish I was

Brilliant. Absolutely brilliant. From Frost, that is Island Life. From the album Day and Age. And yes, if you're wondering if we've heard that name Frost before, well, you heard them on Thursday evening when Simon played a track from them on the rock show. So, great stuff. It's always good when you can hear them twice, isn't it? It's all right. I've got some noise going on in my headphones and it's all right. Oh, it's cleared up now. That's good. Anyway, you're listening to The Eclectic Mix here at HWD Hospital Radio. Well, next up is a piece of, I think it's like jazz fusion stuff from the Fearless Flyers, and it's a track called Exotic.

0: Yep, that was Exotic by the Fearless Flyers from the album The Fearless Flyers 5, going back to last year. Yeah, it not as funky as I thought it was, but there's certainly something going on in it. Certainly some good bass playing right at the very end. I could hear that, certainly. Right, well, we are fast approaching the end of the show.
1: Dave Southern. HWD.
0: And before you start worrying, it's only the first hour of it that you're getting near the end of. So I'm going to play us out with a track from IQ called The Road of Bones. And it's going to finish early as the hour, but it makes room for stuff in the second hour. So yeah, you don't start checking your watches because you'll find they're out. So we'll have this track from IQ and The Road of Bones, the title track.

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1: The future of the Prime Minister remains uncertain today as senior ministers refuse to rule out the possibility he could resign in the coming days. Allies say he's weighing political realities after mounting party pressure, with expectations growing he'll make a statement on his leadership as early as tomorrow. Speaking to Sky's Trevor Phillips, Business Secretary Peter Carl says Sir Keir is making time to reflect.
2: As well as working really hard over this weekend, I think he is making time to reflect on the political realities, challenges and opportunities that he finds himself in.
1: US Vice President J.D. Vance and senior Iranian officials have arrived in Switzerland for talks to end the war in Iran. Negotiators now have 60 days to iron out the details and turn a ceasefire into an actual deal. And England fans are arriving in Boston ahead of Tuesday's World Cup clash with Ghana as the city waves goodbye to the Tartan Army. That's the latest from Radio News Hub. I'm Dave Cronin.
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1: Any showers easing to leave a dry night with clear spells and light winds for all, feeling rather warm and muggy, especially in the south. Lows of 16 degrees Celsius.
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1: Welcome back to hour two of this evening's eclectic mix at HWD Hospital Radio. That last track was Genesis, and track five on the album The Lamb Lies Down on Broadway, going back to 1974, In the Cage. And we've got Dave L joined us, and he says it's in its he's in his top 10 never get bored of listening to list. Absolutely right. Well, I can tell you, Dave, if you stick around to the end of the show, there's some great tracks. You might not like them all, but then that's it's the thing about music, in it, you'll either like it or you don't. But I have got some great tunes that I'm sure you will like, hopefully, if you hang around, if you hang on in there. That's what it's all about. Right, so we've had some progressive rock just then with Genesis. Now we're going to have a bit of jazz, really, from Gordon Goodwin's Big Fat Band.

0: Gordon Goodwin's Big Fat Band, that was, being more sort of jazz funky than jazzy there, I think, and I'd forgotten that. The track, of course, Never Enough, and it's from the album That's How We Roll, and I say it goes back to 2017, and you're hearing it right here in on HWD Hospital Radio on the Saturday Eclectic Mix. Let me get my days right.
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0: Yes, I like to put stuff in that jumps about all over the place, like it says in the jingle. Yes, and like I say, I need to change that jingle because it's getting old now. It's getting on in years. Anyway, next up is sneaking up on us, actually, from an album called Making Magic. This is the title track, and it's going back to 1977, and it's Pat Travers, featuring a very young Nico McBrain on drums.

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1: Yes, Pat Travers there on the Eclectic Mix and Making Magic. Yes, Nico McBrain's drumming on there is actually better than I initially remembered it to be, because there's been times when I thought I might have one or two slight timing issues on certain pieces, but not on that one. Really up to really doing the stuff on there. Brilliant. Making Magic, the album, and that was the track of the same name, going back to 1977, being played right here on the Eclectic Mix with me, Dave Southern, here at HWD Hospital Radio, the station that serves the hospitals of the Mid Yorkshire Hospitals NHS Trust, although you can hear us in any hospital anywhere in the world, provided you've got the necessary equipment, which is a phone, tablet, laptop, computer, whatever, and an internet signal. Anyway, next up is a track from Incognito, and this is a bit of fun called Parisian Girl.

0: Oh, some fabulous funk going on there from Incognito and Parisian Girl. And it's from an album called Jazz Funk. Yeah, that's right. Going back to 1981. Oh, yes, I do like that one. Yes, part of the Music That Does Something selection here on the Eclectic Mix. That's coming up next, actually, that track, as you've just heard there. So, yes, next up, after this pair of jingles, is Vertical Alignment and Kingdom of Summer.
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2: 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You could sound a bit more enthusiastic.
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0: It's called Making Monday Nights Less Mundane. Right now, this is Vertical Alignment and a track from their album Signpost. Going back to 2006, this is Kingdom of Summer. Bit of Christian progressive rock on the show.

And this is the eclectic mix with Dave Souden. That last track, Vertical Alignment and Kingdom of Summer from the album Signpost, going back to 2006. Now, a short track from a guy called Charles Bertoul, who you might find on YouTube playing a bass guitar rather well. And this is a track from him called Too Easy.

Oh, he is very, very good, isn't he? Charles Berto and band, and the track called Too Easy. And if he's talking about playing bass guitar, don't have me on. Yes, it's easy to get annoyed with. And if you think I'm talking out my backside, then you need to look up. His name's gone. Danny Sapko on YouTube. He's a bass player as well, and there's a very funny video that he did on about Charles Berto taking the mickey out of him, basically, but all in good nature. Very, very funny. Anyway, next up on the show this evening is a track from one of my favourite Life Science songs. This is Cardington.

0: wonderful track there from Life Signs, Cardington, from the album of the same name. Although I've taken it from Anthology, which is like the best of, or the story so far, if you like. It's like a booklet with pictures in and stuff. It's great. You are listening to
1: Dave Southern. HWD.
0: And this is the Eclectic Mix. Right, well, it's time to say hello to those I know have tuned in. These are the only ones that's come up on Chatbox so far, apart from one. Helen in Longmore, Steve in Pooling Wharfdale, not on Chatbox, but I know he's there. Matthew, of course, he was tuned in along with Catherine. And Dave L. Dave L, yes, I don't know who Dave L is. I thought I knew him at first, but I don't. Anyway, also, for those, the sake of those on Listen Back, Dave... and Ian, yes, that's right. One of those Daves is the ones that I got mixed up with. And then, of course, Warren as well. Yes, he's there. Right, and next up from Dave Bronze and the album Bronze the Fellowship from earlier this year. This is The Mines of Moria.

Oh, yes. Very, very good. From Dave Bruns, that's The Mines of Moria from Bruns the Fellowship. Going back to earlier this year. Well, we are just about at the last song now, and I'm going to play Rush and Limelight from the album Moving Pictures, because Annika Neil has got really big plaudits for playing this when they've played like very recently. It's the last song this evening, and I should be back next Sunday for both shows. I'm not so sure yet about the Saturday selection. It's not looking likely because I've got other things, other requirements, actually. I'm in demand. So it's looking like there'll be no Saturday selection next week. But so I'll make an announcement on the chat box telling you whether or not that is the case or not. But thanks once again for listening, and I shall leave you with Limelight, and I shall say toodle pip.

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1: The driver killed in the Bedford rail crash on Friday has been named as 60-year-old Sean Burton. In a statement, his family said they're devastated and are thinking of all those impacted by the incident. Sir Keir Starmer is reportedly spending the weekend reflecting on the political realities he now faces. Grace McIntosh can tell us more.
2: Pressure is mounting on the PM after more than 100 Labour MPs reportedly called for him to step down. The Prime Minister is understood to be at Chequers with his wife this weekend. Business Secretary Peter Kyle told broadcasters he's not ruled out the possibility of the Prime Minister resigning, saying Sir Keir is reflecting on the political challenges facing the party and considering his next steps.
1: And Clarkson's Farm star Charlie Ireland has marked Father's Day by raising awareness of MND, remembering his late father. He says the day is a poignant reminder of the devastating impact the condition has on families. That's the latest from Radio News Hub. I'm Dave Cronin.
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1: Any sherry's easing to leave a dry night with clear spells and light winds for all, feeling rather warm and muggy, especially in the south. Lows of 16 degrees Celsius.
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0: Ugh, I hate Mondays. They are so boring.
1: I know.
0: Imagine if there was a funny radio show that actually made you laugh.
1: Well, that sounds interesting, Rebecca.
0: Hang on a minute. There is.
1: Where?
0: HWD, of course. There's more Monday night madness and mayhem from 6 till 8 p.m. I've heard it's actually pretty good. You could sound a bit more enthusiastic.
1: I am! Glyn and Rebecca on HWD Hospital Radio.
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1: Yeah, we did it! We did it! We did it!

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1: Sir Keir Starmer has reportedly spent the weekend reflecting on the political realities he now faces. John Collins can tell us more.
2: Pressure is mounting on the PM after more than 100 Labour MPs reportedly called for him to step down following Andy Burnham's Makerfield by-election win. Business Secretary Peter Kyle told broadcasters he's not ruled out the possibility of the Prime Minister resigning, saying Sir Keir is reflecting on the political challenges facing the party and considering his next steps.
1: The train driver killed in Friday's crash near Bedford has been named as 60-year-old Sean Burton, with his family saying they're devastated and thinking of everyone affected. 100 people were injured in the incident. And Royal Mail is asking kids to ditch the tablets and put pen to paper to cheer on England and Scotland at the World Cup. The aim is to help a new generation to rediscover the value of letter writing. That's the latest from Radio News Hub. I'm Dave Cronin.
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1: Any sherry's easing to leave a dry night with clear spells and light winds for all, feeling rather warm and muggy, especially in the south. Lows of 16 degrees Celsius.
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0: Andy Lonsdale's not a doctor, but he might just be your cure for boredom. Andy's our What's On guru, and he's here every Monday night from 8.
1: Talking about the stuff that's on and about, not just locally, not just round Dewsbury, Heppenwick area, but also Huddersfield, and then kind of moving a bit out and about, doing Leeds, Bradford, Wakefield.
0: So if you fancy a walk, some culture at the theatre, or need something to occupy the kids, Andy's got some great ideas, all mixed in with more music variety.
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1: The future of Sir Keir Starmer remains uncertain, as senior ministers refuse to rule out the possibility he could resign in the coming days. Speaking to Sky's Trevor Phillips, Business Secretary Peter Carl says Sir Keir is making time to reflect.
2: He has been engaging in conversations with a wide range of people, including myself, and that he is, as well as working really hard over this weekend, I think he is making time to reflect on the political realities, challenges and opportunities that he finds himself in.
1: An extreme heat warning has been widened as the UK faces a heat wave, with temperatures possibly hitting a record 38 degrees. The Met Office says the hot spell could last until Thursday. And Krispy Kreme has recalled one of its World Cup-themed donuts over concerns it may contain undeclared hazelnuts. Customers are being urged not to eat the pitch-perfect treat if affected, as the company apologised for the mix-up. That's the latest from Radio News Hub. I'm Dave Cronin.
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1: Monday we'll see temperatures rising with sunny spells for most of us, feeling hot and humid for many with that extreme heat warning in place, highs of 31 to 34 degrees Celsius.
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0: just hate Mondays? Well, liven up the start of another week by joining Martin Stead's Monday Afternoon Club.
1: I remember buying that album back in 72 and it was just amazing.
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1: Sir Keir Starmer has reportedly spent the weekend reflecting on the political realities he now faces. John Collins can tell us more.
2: Pressure is mounting on the PM after more than 100 Labour MPs reportedly called for him to step down following Andy Burnham's Makerfield by-election win. Business Secretary Peter Kyle told broadcasters he's not ruled out the possibility of the Prime Minister resigning, saying Sir Keir is reflecting on the political challenges facing the party and considering his next steps.
1: The train driver killed in Friday's crash near Bedford has been named as 60-year-old Sean Burton, with his family saying they're devastated and thinking of everyone affected. 100 people were injured in the incident. And Royal Mail is asking kids to ditch the tablets and put pen to paper to cheer on England and Scotland at the World Cup. The aim is to help a new generation to rediscover the value of letter writing. 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I'm Dave Cronin.
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1: Monday we'll see temperatures rising with sunny spells for most of us, feeling hot and humid for many with that extreme heat warning in place. Highs of 31 to 34 degrees Celsius.
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0: 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Wake me up before you go. 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Fun party songs? We play them all. 3 hours of uplifting songs guaranteed to get you smiling, feeling good, and maybe even singing and dancing along.
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1: The future of Sir Keir Starmer remains uncertain, as senior ministers refuse to rule out the possibility he could resign in the coming days. Speaking to Sky's Trevor Phillips, Business Secretary Peter Carl says Sir Keir is making time to reflect.
2: He has been engaging in conversations with a wide range of people, including myself, and that he is, as well as working really hard over this weekend, I think he is making time to reflect on the political realities, challenges and opportunities that he finds himself in.
1: An extreme heat warning has been widened as the UK faces a heat wave, with temperatures possibly hitting a record 38 degrees. The Met Office says the hot spell could last until Thursday. And Krispy Kreme has recalled one of its World Cup-themed donuts over concerns it may contain undeclared hazelnuts. Customers are being urged not to eat the pitch-perfect treat if affected, as the company apologised for the mix-up. That's the latest from Radio News Hub. I'm Dave Cronin.
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1: Monday we'll see temperatures rising with sunny spells for most of us, feeling hot and humid for many with that extreme heat warning in place, highs of 31 to 34 degrees Celsius.

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1: Sir Keir Starmer has reportedly spent the weekend reflecting on the political realities he now faces. John Collins can tell us more.
2: Pressure is mounting on the PM after more than 100 Labour MPs reportedly called for him to step down following Andy Burnham's Makerfield by-election win. Business Secretary Peter Kyle told broadcasters he's not ruled out the possibility of the Prime Minister resigning, saying Sir Keir is reflecting on the political challenges facing the party and considering his next steps.
1: The train driver killed in Friday's crash near Bedford has been named as 60-year-old Sean Burton, with his family saying they're devastated and thinking of everyone affected. 100 people were injured in the incident. And Royal Mail is asking kids to ditch the tablets and put pen to paper to cheer on England and Scotland at the World Cup. The aim is to help a new generation to rediscover the value of letter writing. That's the latest from Radio News Hub. I'm Dave Cronin.
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1: Monday we'll see temperatures rising with sunny spells for most of us, feeling hot and humid for many with that extreme heat warning in place. Highs of 31 to 34 degrees Celsius.
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1: The future of Sir Keir Starmer remains uncertain, as senior ministers refuse to rule out the possibility he could resign in the coming days. Speaking to Sky's Trevor Phillips, Business Secretary Peter Kyle says Sir Keir is making time to reflect.
2: He has been engaging in conversations with a wide range of people, including myself, and that he is, as well as working really hard over this weekend, I think he is making time to reflect on the political realities, challenges and opportunities that he finds himself in.
1: An extreme heat warning has been widened as the UK faces a heat wave with temperatures possibly hitting a record 38 degrees. The Met Office says the hot spell could last until Thursday. And Krispy Kreme has recalled one of its World Cup-themed donuts over concerns it may contain undeclared hazelnuts. Customers are being urged not to eat the pitch-perfect treat if affected, as the company apologised for the mix-up. That's the latest from Radio News Hub. I'm Dave Cronin.
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1: Monday we'll see temperatures rising with sunny spells for most of us, feeling hot and humid for many with that extreme heat warning in place. Highs of 31 to 34 degrees Celsius.
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